0: Klub Mix
1: na Radiu Robin.
2: I'm at a party I don't wanna be at, and I don't ever wear a suit and tie yet. Wondering if I can sneak out the back, nobody's even looking me in my eyes. Then you take my hand, finish my drink, say shall we dance, hell yeah. You know I love you, did I ever tell you? You make it better like

Make my day. Make my day. My day. My day. My day.

Mix na Radiu Robin.